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Now, this is pretty bold. If you're a burglar, the thing you're going to probably want to do if you break into somebody's house is get what you need, get out. Not this guy. He would walk into the master bedroom. I don't know if people were home at the time, whether they were just really deep sleepers, or if they're on vacation, he just cased out the joint and was like, okay, I'll just, this is my target because no one's home. Anyway, he would walk into the master bedroom, take a long hot shower, use the homeowner's shampoo and deodorant, and I don't know if he even used their toothbrush. Then after he was done with that, he would raid their closet for a fresh outfit, leaving his own smelly clothes behind. He pulled this off over a dozen times until police finally snagged him. The nerve of this guy. Imagine not only getting robbed, like him stealing your wallet, but also stealing your favorite set of pants and then left you with his laundry.

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2: 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Doors open at 6 p.m. with the main raffle beginning at 7 p.m. The admission is free and players can purchase two numbers for $20 for a chance to win turkeys, hams, and cash. The event will also feature reverse cash drawings, side raffles, instant tickets, and other prizes. The kitchen will be open and the event is BYOB. You must be at least 18 years old to attend. A fall sportsman's raffle will also be held with tickets $10 each or three for $20. That drawing will take place at the end of the party. Tickets are available from Garland Fire Department members as well as Youngsville Hardware and Double D's. October 3rd at the Fire Department.
3: 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And this is another edition of What's New Around Town. Stood here with me today is Carol, and she's from this new store called Vintage 42. When did your business open?
4: We opened our business in November of 2025.
3: Okay, and what do you do here?
4: Primarily, we sell home decor that's vintage related. So anything that's over the age of 20 years is what we really focus in on here in the store.
3: Why did you decide to do this?
4: I worked in corporate America for 30 years and kind of got burned out on everything and got into the reselling gig during the pandemic and decided to make it a full-time career.
3: You actually turned the whole thing around and said, you know what? I'm going to do what I want to do.
4: Yes, that's exactly what I wanted to do.
3: Okay, let's tell people where you're located at.
4: I'm located at 124 North Center Street. I'm open Tuesday through Saturday, 10 a.m. to 5 p.m.
3: Like I said, this is Carol. A Vintage 42, keeping it old is her. That's your expression, right?
4: That's my slogan, yes.
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1: Well, it was on this day in 1997 that we got a chance to see if there was any abuse done by IRS agents when it comes to people of the United States. We'll talk about that coming up in just a few minutes.
2: Reluctantly crouched at the starting line. Engines pumping and thumping in time. 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

0: Well, let's find out what happened on this day back in 1779. The American warship Bomhein Richard, commanded by John Paul Jones, defeated the HMS Serapis during the Revolutionary War. During the battles, Jones said his famous quote, "I have not yet begun to fight." It was 1879. Richard Rhodes of River Park, Illinois, patented the very first hearing aid. The device looked like a fan and was held against the teeth. It was 1992. Menon Rumey became the very first woman to play in a major professional team. As the goalie for the Tampa Bay Lightning, she gave up 2 goals in 20 minutes. They lost to St. Louis 6-4 in an NHL exhibition game. It was 1997. The Senate Finance Committee opened hearings into reports of alleged abuse in the Internal Revenue Service. No. It was 2003, NCIS premiered on CBS. And it was 2009, the show Modern Family premiered.
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5: NBC News Radio, I'm Scott Carr. Chinese President Xi Jinping's in the U.S. for a state visit to the White House. President Trump greeted Xi at Joint Base Andrews in Maryland and will host the Chinese leader's first visit to Washington in 10 years. The pair are expected to discuss trade and AI during their second face-to-face meeting this year. There's been no ruling from the judge after the conclusion of an emergency hearing related to President Trump banning some media outlets from the White House. Judge Timothy Kelly says he'll try to get an answer as soon as he can, after a lawsuit was filed by CNN, MS Now, and Politico. More than 100,000 pounds of raw pork, beef, and goats are being recalled nationwide after being sold with fake USDA inspection labels. The meat was shipped in bulk by A&D Foods, and the USDA says the meat was not properly inspected and could contain harmful contaminants or undeclared allergens. Scott Carr, NBC News Radio.
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7: With your weather flash, I'm Bill Banks, UCtoday.org. 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Tonight, partly cloudy with a low around 44. Tomorrow brings sunny skies with a high near 67. Thursday night will be clear with a low around 42. Looking ahead to Friday, mostly sunny weather is on tap with a high near 66. Currently, it's 57 and clear. For UCtoday.org, I'm Bill Banks with your weather flash.
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2: We all want our kids to grow up safe and healthy, so we show them how, and we tell them with honest conversations that let them know what we expect. That's especially important when it comes to alcohol and other drugs. Kids need to know the dangers and how to avoid them. And when it comes to pain medications, opioids, they need to know that they should never be taken without a prescription and never shared with friends or family. It's dangerous and illegal. So talk with your kids, because when you talk, they hear you.
3: NBC News Radio, I'm Scott Carr. Chinese President Xi Jinping's in the U.S. for a state visit to the White House. President Trump's hosting the Chinese leader's first visit to Washington in 10 years. Among the items the pair are expected to discuss are trade and AI. An emergency hearing related to President Trump banning some media outlets from the White House ended today without a ruling. Judge Timothy Kelly said he'll try to get an answer as soon as he can, after a lawsuit was filed by CNN, MS Now, and Politico seeking to restore their access, after Trump banned them for what he called unfair coverage. A wide range of protests are planned in New York City during this week's visit by the Israeli Prime Minister Benjamin Netanyahu. Reports say protests against Netanyahu this year are more diverse than in past years. Expat Israelis will protest in Union Square. Leftist Jewish groups will demonstrate across from the UN against Israel's actions in Gaza and the West Bank. Scott Carr, NBC News Radio.
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5: With your weather flash, I'm Bill Banks, UCtoday.org. 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Tonight, partly cloudy with a low around 44. Tomorrow brings sunny skies with a high near 67. Later Thursday night, clear conditions with a low around 42. On Friday, mostly sunny weather with a high near 66. Currently, it's 56 and clear. For UCtoday.org, I'm Bill Banks with your weather flash.
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2: NBC News Radio, I'm Scott Carr. Chinese President Xi Jinping's in the U.S. for a state visit to the White House. President Trump greeted Xi at Joint Base Andrews in Maryland and will host the Chinese leader's first visit to Washington in 10 years. The pair are expected to discuss trade and AI during their second face-to-face meeting this year. There's been no ruling from the judge after the conclusion of an emergency hearing related to President Trump banning some media outlets from the White House. Judge Timothy Kelly says he'll try to get an answer as soon as he can, after a lawsuit was filed by CNN, MS Now, and Politico. More than 100,000 pounds of raw pork, beef, and goats are being recalled nationwide after being sold with fake USDA inspection labels. The meat was shipped in bulk by A&D Foods, and the USDA says the meat was not properly inspected and could contain harmful contaminants or undeclared allergens. Scott Carr, NBC News Radio.
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4: 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Tonight, partly cloudy with a low around 44. Tomorrow brings sunny skies with a high near 67. Later Thursday night, clear conditions with a low around 42. Friday will be mostly sunny with a high near 66. Currently, it's 53 and clear. For UCToday.org, I'm Bill Banks with your weather flash.
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0: WILB, indie alternative music, SoCal style, with me, Dave W. Phillips. New music and artists from around the world. Sundays at 7 p.m., right after the old folks have gone to bed. 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
2: NBC News Radio, I'm Scott Carb. An emergency hearing related to President Trump's ban on certain media outlets from the White House has ended without a ruling. Judge Timothy Kelly said he'll try to get an answer as soon as he can, after a lawsuit was filed by CNN, MS Now, and Politico seeking to restore their access. As a result, the White House TV press pool has stopped covering Trump's events. Chinese President Xi Jinping is in the U.S. for a state visit to the White House. President Trump's hosting the Chinese leader's first visit to Washington in 10 years. Among the items the pair are expected to discuss are trade and AI. A wide range of protests are planned in New York City during this week's visit by the Israeli Prime Minister Benjamin Netanyahu. Reports say protests against Netanyahu this year are more diverse than in past years. Expat Israelis will protest in Union Square. Leftist Jewish groups will demonstrate across from the UN against Israel's actions in Gaza and the West Bank. Scott Carr, NBC News Radio.
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4: 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Tonight, partly cloudy with a low around 44. Tomorrow brings sunny skies with a high near 67. Later Thursday night, it will be clear with a low around 42. Looking ahead to Friday, mostly sunny conditions will have a high near 66. Currently, it's 52 and clear. For UCToday.org, I'm Bill Banks with your weather flash.
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1: NBC News Radio, I'm Scott Carr. Chinese President Xi Jinping's in the U.S. for a state visit to the White House. President Trump greeted Xi at Joint Base Andrews in Maryland and will host the Chinese leader's first visit to Washington in 10 years. The pair are expected to discuss trade and AI during their second face-to-face meeting this year. There's been no ruling from the judge after the conclusion of an emergency hearing related to President Trump banning some media outlets from the White House. Judge Timothy Kelly says he'll try to get an answer as soon as he can, after a lawsuit was filed by CNN, MS Now, and Politico. More than 100,000 pounds of raw pork, beef, and goats are being recalled nationwide after being sold with fake USDA inspection labels. The meat was shipped in bulk by A&D Foods, and the USDA says the meat was not properly inspected and could contain harmful contaminants or undeclared allergens. Scott Carr, NBC News Radio.
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3: 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Tonight, mainly clear with a low around 44. Looking ahead to Thursday, sunny with a high near 67. Later Thursday night, clear skies with a low around 42. As we move into Friday, mostly sunny conditions are on the way with a high near 66. Currently, it's 51 and mainly clear. For UCtoday.org, I'm Bill Banks with your weather flash.
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everybody. This is Nigel Metal for Nigel Metal's Night Spikes. And tonight we're serving up a great independent band. You're going to be listening to Storms Within and their song, Not Again.

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3: NBC News Radio, I'm Tammy Trujillo. Chinese President Xi has arrived in the U.S. President Trump greeted Xi at Joint Base Andrews in Maryland Wednesday evening. He's expected to host Xi at the White House during his visit, the Chinese leader's first visit to Washington, D.C. in 10 years. The two leaders are expected to discuss trade and AI during their second face-to-face meeting this year. An emergency hearing related to the president's banning certain media outlets from the White House has ended without a ruling. Judge Timothy Kelly says he'll try to get an answer as soon as he can. The lawsuit was filed by CNN, MS Now, and Politico, seeking to restore their access after Trump barred them from covering his events. Southern California could begin to feel the impact of Hurricane Polo early next week. The storm has dropped back to a Category 4, but is still one of the strongest hurricanes ever recorded in the Pacific. Powerful surf could arrive at the same time as high tides early next week, increasing the risk of coastal flooding. Tammy Trujillo, NBC News Radio.
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5: With your weather flash, I'm Bill Banks, UCtoday.org. 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Tonight, overcast with a low around 44. Looking ahead to Thursday, sunny with a high near 67. Later Thursday night, clear skies with a low around 42. As we move into Friday, mostly sunny conditions are on the way, with a high near 66. Currently, it's 49 and overcast. For UCtoday.org, I'm Bill Banks with your weather flash.
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3: NBC News Radio, I'm Tammy Trujillo. A judge is ruling in favor of three media outlets that sued to have their access to the White House restored. It comes after President Trump accused CNN, MS Now, and Politico of creating fake news and negative coverage. They sued. The White House television press pool stopped covering Trump's events. And in an overnight ruling, U.S. District Judge Tim Kelly ordered the administration to temporarily lift the ban. Chinese President Xi has arrived in the U.S., President Trump greeted him at Joint Base Andrews in Maryland Wednesday night. Trump's expected to host Xi at the White House during his visit, the Chinese leader's first visit to Washington in 10 years. Fresh off announcing a new single on Tuesday, Taylor Swift says she has even more music on the way. She says a deluxe version of her latest album will drop Friday. The Life of a Showgirl, the encore, will feature four new songs, including the previously announced Patient Zero. Tammy Trujillo, NBC News Radio.
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5: With your weather flash, I'm Bill Banks, UCtoday.org. 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Tonight, mostly clear with a low around 44. Looking ahead to Thursday, sunny with a high near 67. Later Thursday night, clear skies with a low around 42. As we move into Friday, mostly sunny conditions are on the way with a high near 66. Currently, it's 48 and partly cloudy. For UCtoday.org, I'm Bill Banks with your weather flash.
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2: 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Photo ID is required. That's the Community Blood Bank Drive, Wednesday, October 7th from 11 to 3 at the Corey YMCA.
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everybody. This is Nigel Metal for Nigel Metal's Night Spikes. And tonight we're serving up a great independent band. You're going to be listening to Eden on Fire. And this is their song, Queen Bee.

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1: NBC News Radio, I'm Tammy Trujillo. Three media outlets banned from the White House by President Trump will have their access temporarily restored. In an overnight ruling, a federal judge said CNN, MS Now, and Politico journalists must have their credentials returned and blocked the ban from being enforced for 14 days. Chinese President Xi Jinping has arrived in the U.S. President Trump's expected to host Xi at the White House during his visit. The two leaders are expected to discuss trade and AI during their second face-to-face meeting this year. A powerful nor'easter is developing on the East Coast, with major coastal flooding set to become a threat overnight from New Jersey to Virginia. Millions from New England down to the Carolinas will see days of flooding along the coast, strong winds, and pounding surf through the weekend. And there was no grand prize winner in Wednesday night's Powerball drawing. That means at least $360 million will now be up for grabs in Saturday's draw. Tammy Trujillo, NBC News Radio.
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3: 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Tonight, mostly clear with a low around 44. Looking ahead to Thursday, sunny with a high near 67. Thursday night brings clear skies with a low around 42. Moving into Friday, mostly sunny with a high near 66. Currently, it's 47 and overcast. For UCToday.org, I'm Bill Banks with your weather flash.
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5: NBC News Radio, I'm Mark Mayfield. Chinese President Xi Jinping is in the U.S. to meet with President Trump. Trump greeted Xi at Joint Base Andrews in Maryland Wednesday evening. Trump is expected to host Xi at the White House during his visit, the Chinese leader's first visit to Washington, D.C. in 10 years. More than 100,000 pounds of raw pork, beef, and goat is being recalled nationwide after being sold with fake USDA inspection labels. Scott Carr reports.
6: The USDA says the meat was shipped in bulk by A&D Foods and that the meat was not properly inspected and could contain harmful contaminants or undeclared allergens. The raw meats were shipped nationwide and may have been repackaged under different labels. Officials say consumers should not eat the recalled meat and should throw it away or return it to the place of purchase. I'm Scott Carr.
5: And Warner Brothers is pushing back Gremlins 3 until 2028. It was set for a November 2027 release. Mark Mayfield, NBC News Radio.
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8: With your weather flash, I'm Bill Banks, UCToday.org. 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This morning, overcast with a high around 66. Later today, sunny skies with a high near 68. Tonight, clear conditions with a low around 42. Looking ahead to Friday, sunny with a high near 66. Friday night brings partly cloudy skies with a low around 47. Currently, it's 46 and overcast. For UCToday.org, I'm Bill Banks with your weather flash.
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0: Dirty OB, indie alternative music, SoCal style, with me, Dave W. Phillips. New music and artists from around the world. Sundays at 7 p.m., right after the old folks have gone to bed. 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
2: NBC News Radio, I'm Mark Mayfield. A federal judge is temporarily lifting the ban on three media outlets from the White House. It comes after President Trump accused CNN, MS Now, and Politico of creating fake news and negative coverage. They sued. The White House television press pool stopped covering Trump's events, and an emergency hearing was held Wednesday. This year's El Nino could result in as many as 451,000 weather-related deaths. Chris Caraggio has details.
3: Climate scientists warn that this year's weather phenomenon could be unlike one we've seen before. That number is from a new report from the University of Chicago's Climate Impact Lab. Most of those deaths are projected to be in the southern hemisphere, where El Nino's peak strength lines up with the summer season. I'm Chris Caraggio.
2: And teachers in several states are pushing back against laws requiring the Ten Commandments in public school classrooms. Mark Mayfield, NBC News Radio.
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5: With your weather flash, I'm Bill Banks, UCToday.org. 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This morning, overcast with a high near 66. Tonight, clear skies with a low around 42. Tomorrow, sunny with a high near 66. Tomorrow night, partly cloudy with a low around 47. Saturday brings sunny weather with a high near 68. Currently, it's 45 and overcast today. For UCToday.org, I'm Bill Banks with your weather flash.
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1: 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Today's quote was submitted by Jeff. Irvin Magic Johnson Jr. said, "Celebrate the life you had, not the life you could have had." I love this. I recently had a tough day. I was getting ready for an event that I do every year, and it reminded me that I was at this very same event 3 years ago when a friend of ours was in hospice. He had been sleeping for a few days, and I had to leave for this event. While I was there, I got a photo of him wide awake and smiling. As soon as the event was done, I tossed everything in the car and bolted over there. I didn't wind up cords or anything. I just got there to celebrate an evening with a friend. It was a few days later that he said goodbye forever. He lived a mostly great life, and we shared some really fun times together. I miss that guy. But he absolutely celebrated the life he lived. The motivation
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0: We are John and Heidi, keeping you company in the morning on Channel 98.9. It's Thursday. My beautiful bride is here at my side. Hello, Heidi. How are you?
1: Hello, John. I am fantastic.
0: Well, you look fantastic.
1: How are you?
0: I'm also fantastic.
1: That's fantastic.
0: That's fantastic. I'm excited for my Dear John letter today. I posted this early squirrely this week, so we've already got some great comments, but I got to tell you guys, I love it when you chime in with your advice, especially when it's way better than what I was going to say, because then sometimes I steal your advice. I'm like, I'm gonna say that one. That's my idea. I don't usually do that. But if you would like to chime in with advice, you can. This is a person, devastated daughter. Her mother is in an assisted living place, and she's playing card games with two ladies who nobody else will play with.
1: Okay.
0: Because they've alienated everyone else in the entire facility.
1: All right.
0: Because they're rude and mean to them.
1: Wow.
0: And this lady's mother keeps playing with them because she feels bad that they won't get to play at all if she doesn't play with them.
1: Okay.
0: Whatever this card game is, it takes three people. Okay. And these two ladies are horribly rude to everybody. So she's looking for advice on what she can tell her mother to do, because her mom is like, I don't want them to be alone. And I don't want them to feel bad. Meanwhile, she's making her feel bad all the time. So anyway, you can chime in with your advice at facebook.com/John and Heidi Show.
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5: Local news now from UCToday.org. I'm Trey Westerberg. This update brought to you by Progressive. The Corey Area School Board approved a district-wide feasibility study and selected HRLC architects to conduct the study during Monday night's meeting. The board also approved more than $1.8 million in financial transactions and approved several high school transition field trips planned for October. Personnel action included a new assistant wrestling coach and a long-term substitute special education paraprofessional, along with several other staffing changes. The board also recognized six educators who have completed 3 years of service and achieved tenure with the district: Danae Agnew, Corey Gibson, Alexandria McLaughlin, Jenna Lee Ostrander, Curtis Tucci, and Kaylin Whiteley. The board also approved the disposal or sale of equipment and textbooks, appointed an assistant board secretary, and approved volunteers for athletic training and wrestling. The Union City Fire Department will host its 10th annual Fall Bluegrass Fest Saturday, beginning at 11 a.m. at the Fire Department on 2nd Avenue. Admission is free. The day features live bluegrass and country music, an open kitchen, vendors contest, a Chinese auction, 50-50 drawing, and fire equipment displays. Music continues throughout the day with Country Blue at noon, Sweet Clover at 1, Generic Newgrass at 2, Tug Creek at 3, Hidden Drive at 4, Empty Pockets at 5, Howard Francis and the Edinburgh Outlaws at 6, Herner County Line at 7, and Earth Angel at 8. Corey Area High School is celebrating homecoming this week. The annual homecoming parade is this evening at 6 p.m. Friday includes the Channel 98.9 and Corey Federal Credit Union homecoming tailgate from 4:30 to 6:30 p.m. at the Lou Hanna Athletic Complex, followed by the football game against General McLean and the crowning of the homecoming king and queen. 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I'm Trey Westerberg from UCToday.org.
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7: 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The Pittsburgh Steelers going through practice as they host the Bengals on Sunday. No change when it comes to Joey Porter's practice participation level. He is still a limited participant. However, the reason he is a limited participant has now changed, as conditioning is being given as the only reason. He missed most of training camp with a back injury. That's what was on the injury report. Of course, the underlying factor in all of this is that Porter wants a new contract. Pittsburgh Pirates baseball. They lose to the St. Louis Cardinals yesterday by a 5-1 score. That ends their five-game winning streak. Series wrapping up this afternoon, and it's going to be Paul Skenes on the mound, 10-11, a 3.91 ERA. 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I'm Matt Pauley.
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10: With your weather flash, I'm Bill Banks, UCToday.org. 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This morning, sunny with a high near 66. Tonight, clear with a low around 42. Tomorrow brings sunny weather with a high near 66. Friday night will be partly cloudy with a low around 47. Saturday features sunny conditions with a high near 68. Currently, it's 45 and overcast. For UCToday.org, I'm Bill Banks with your weather flash.
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1: Time now for today's reason to party. And here's my beautiful bride, Heidi Small. What do you have for me, Heidi?
2: Today is horchata day.
1: Horchata.
2: Have you ever had horchata?
1: I have. It's just fun to say, and I do like it.
2: It is. It's very good.
1: I need to get some because I haven't had any in a while.
2: And so today, that is obviously our drink of the day, even though it's not a cocktail. But this is quite the process. As I was looking at this, I was like, holy cow.
1: Yeah. To make
2: so it's got rice. It's got almonds. It's got cinnamon sticks, evaporated milk, whole milk. The list goes on and on and on. And it is it's quite the three-step process to make all of this stuff come together. And so you can either support somebody who makes their own and buy it that way. Or if you want to try to tackle this, I send it on over to John.
1: I've got a link to that drink. It's in the show notes for today at johnandheidishow.com.
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0: 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Thanks for waking up with us this morning. 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
2: 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I'm Trey Westerberg. 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The annual homecoming parade is this evening at 6 p.m. Friday includes the Channel 98.9 and Corey Federal Credit Union homecoming tailgate from 4:30 to 6:30 p.m. at the Lou Hanna Athletic Complex, followed by the football game against General McLean and the crowning of the homecoming king and queen. 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Homecoming concludes Saturday with a semi-formal dance for students in grades 9 through 12. The Corey Area School Board approved a district-wide feasibility study and selected HRLC architects to conduct the study during Monday night's meeting. The board also approved more than $1.8 million in financial transactions and approved several high school transition field trips planned for October. Personnel action included a new assistant wrestling coach and a long-term substitute special education paraprofessional, along with several other staffing changes. The board also recognized six educators who have completed 3 years of service and achieved tenure with the district: Danae Agnew, Corey Gibson, Alexandria McLaughlin, Jenna Lee Ostrander, Curtis Tucci, and Kaylin Whiteley. The board also approved the disposal or sale of equipment and textbooks, appointed an assistant board secretary, and approved volunteers for athletic training and wrestling. The Union City Fire Department will host its 10th annual Fall Bluegrass Fest Saturday, beginning at 11 a.m. at the Fire Department on 2nd Avenue. Admission is free. The day features live bluegrass and country music, an open kitchen, vendors contest, a Chinese auction, 50-50 drawing, and fire equipment displays. Music continues throughout the day with Country Blue at noon, Sweet Clover at 1, Generic Newgrass at 2, Tug Creek at 3, Hidden Drive at 4, Empty Pockets at 5, Howard Francis and the Edinburgh Outlaws at 6, Herner County Line at 7, and Earth Angel at 8.
3: NBC News Radio, I'm Michael Kastner. Three media outlets banned from the White House by President Trump will have their access temporarily restored. In an overnight ruling, a federal judge said CNN, MS Now, and Politico journalists must have their credentials returned and block the ban from being enforced for 14 days. President Trump is inviting Russian President Putin to attend the G20 summit this December in Miami. Secretary of State Marco Rubio said it's an effort to bring Russia back into the world's diplomatic systems years into Russia's invasion of Ukraine. If he accepts, it would be his first in-person visit to the G20 since 2019. The Powerball jackpot is rolling over again with no grand prize winner in Wednesday night's drawing. More from Mark Mayfield.
4: At least $360 million will now be up for grabs in the next drawing set for Saturday. Odds of winning all that money? Roughly 1 in 292 million.
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6: Matt Campbell announcing that wide receiver Kobe Howard is going to miss an extended period of time because of an undisclosed injury. His injury is not season-ending, but he could be out for a while. Speaking of Penn State football, senior tight end Gabe Burkle being a semifinalist for the William V. Campbell Trophy. That is considered the highest academic honor that a college football player can receive. Pittsburgh Steelers football, they're getting ready to host the Bengals on Sunday. The Buffalo Bills on Sunday, they host New England. Quarterback Josh Allen, after throwing for 3 touchdowns and running for 2 this past week, he has been named the AFC Offensive Player of the Week. That's your Sports Flash for UCToday.org. I'm Matt Pauley.
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8: 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Stood here with me today is Carol, and she's from this new store called Vintage 42. When did your business open?
9: We opened our business in November of 2025.
8: Okay, and what do you do here?
9: Primarily, we sell home decor that's vintage related. 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
9: I worked in corporate America for 30 years and kind of got burned out on everything and got into the reselling gig during the pandemic and decided to make it a full-time career.
8: You actually turned the whole thing around and said, you know what? 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
9: I'm located at 124 North Center Street. 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
8: Like I said, this is Carol of Vintage 42. Keeping it old is her. That's your expression, right?
9: That's my slogan, yes.
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10: From your weather authority today, blue sky and sunshine, nice with highs 65 to 70. Tonight, clear and chilly night once again. Lows 40s to near 50 at lakeshores. Friday, sunshine, and that's all. Another chilly start followed by a mild afternoon. High 65 to 70. Latest weather updates on the York Irrigo app. I'm Weather Authority meteorologist Craig Flint.
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0: Now, surveys and studies and such, kids who like to play by themselves may be perfectly happy as long as they still feel that they belong. University of Georgia study had 473 fourth and fifth graders in this study. They found that some kids who appear unsocial actually prefer playing alone. They still maintain good friendships. They feel secure knowing classmates would invite them to join in, but that sense of belonging can also protect against loneliness. But kids who don't think fitting in is as important were a little more likely to feel unhappy with both their friendships and their place in the classroom. Researchers say parents and teachers should discourage social connections without forcing children to socialize when they'd rather have some alone time. So they're going, hey, it's not a bad thing to say. If you guys want to play together, play together. But if you don't want to play together, that's all good, too.
1: I prefer alone time. I still do.
0: I don't know about that. What do you think I prefer?
1: You definitely need people around you at all times.
0: I like to visit. We were just talking to our friend Matt. He was harassing me because he's like, does he ever stop talking? Is there an off switch somewhere? Can we make it stop? Please make it stop. Surveys and studies and such on the John and Heidi Show.
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3: 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I'm Trey Westerberg. 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Corry Area High School is celebrating homecoming this week. The annual homecoming parade is this evening at 6 p.m. Friday includes the Channel 98.9 and Corry Federal Credit Union homecoming tailgate from 4:30 to 6:30 p.m. at the Lou Hanna Athletic Complex, followed by the football game against General McLean and the crowning of the homecoming king and queen. 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Homecoming concludes Saturday with a semi-formal dance for students in grades 9 through 12. The Corry Area School Board approved a district-wide feasibility study and selected HRLC architects to conduct the study during Monday night's meeting. The board also approved more than $1.8 million in financial transactions and approved several high school transition field trips planned for October. Personnel action included a new assistant wrestling coach and a long-term substitute special education paraprofessional, along with several other staffing changes. The board also recognized six educators who have completed 3 years of service and achieved tenure with the district: Danae Agnew, Corey Gibson, Alexandria McLaughlin, Jenna Lee Ostrander, Curtis Tucci, and Kaylin Whiteley. The board also approved the disposal or sale of equipment and textbooks, appointed an assistant board secretary, and approved volunteers for athletic training and wrestling. The Union City Fire Department will host its 10th annual Fall Bluegrass Fest Saturday beginning at 11 a.m. at the Fire Department on 2nd Avenue. Admission is free. The day features live bluegrass and country music, an open kitchen, vendors contest, a Chinese auction, 50-50 drawing, and fire equipment displays. Music continues throughout the day with Country Blue at noon, Sweet Clover at 1, Generic Newgrass at 2, Tug Creek at 3, Hidden Drive at 4, Empty Pockets at 5, Howard Francis and the Edinburgh Outlaws at 6, Herner County Line at 7, and Earth Angel at 8.
4: 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The Pittsburgh Steelers going through practice as they host the Bengals on Sunday. No change when it comes to Joey Porter's practice participation level. He is still a limited participant. However, the reason he is a limited participant has now changed, as conditioning is being given as the only reason he missed most of training camp, with a back injury. That's what was on the injury report. Of course, the underlying factor in all of this is that Porter wants a new contract. Pittsburgh Pirates baseball. They lose to the St. Louis Cardinals yesterday by a 5-1 score. That ends their five-game winning streak. Series wrapping up this afternoon, and it's going to be Paul Skenes on the mound. 10-11, a 3.91 ERA. That's your Sports Flash for UCtoday.org. I'm Matt Pauley.
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7: I'm your weather authority today. Blue sky and sunshine, nice with highs 65 to 70. Tonight, clear and chilly night once again. Lows 40s to near 50 at lakeshores. Friday, sunshine, and that's all. Another chilly start followed by a mild afternoon. High 65 to 70. Latest weather updates on the Your Irrigo app. I'm weather authority meteorologist Craig Flint.
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1: You're listening to Channel 98.9. Time now for the scoop of the day. 30% have consulted astrology or tarot cards or a fortune teller. That's not really something I'm into, but I know there are people who do that.
2: Yeah.
1: And I've read the astrology things. I'm a Sagittarius. I've read those before, but I've never read it because I'm like, ooh, I better check before I make a decision. But I know there are some people who do that. And if that's your thing, that's your thing. I'm not here to tell you that you're wrong. I'm saying I believe in God and I, you know, pray. And I know there are people who think that's weird, too. So you do you. I do me. We're all good. And before you taste your food, did you know your brain might have already decided if it tastes good even before you take a taste? And a lot of the time it's thanks to the label. Yeah. A new study found that putting a number in a food or drink brand name can make people expect it to taste better, even when the product itself is identical. Researchers found that spelling out the number like S-E-V-E-N works even better than using the digit 7. They believe the extra mental effort of reading the word makes the product seem more complex and of higher quality. The study found that the sound of certain numbers can influence taste expectations too. And it's not just numbers. Fonts and the length of the brand name can also change how we perceive flavor and healthfulness. What'd you think of that?
2: Very cool.
1: So I'm not sure if the different numbers have different values as far as how much we think they're good.
2: Yeah, I have no idea.
1: But I'm thinking of some things like V8.
2: 7 Up.
1: 7 Up, yeah.
2: Yep.
1: Yeah, there's probably a whole bunch of them. I can't think of any right now. So it's your scoop of the day.
2: Sixlets.
1: Cheerios.
2: Oh, that's those don't exist
1: that's
2: anymore.
1: That's not a zero,
2: that's
1: an O. I have
2: not seen Sixlets.
1: All right.
2: Sixlets in years. Have you?
1: I haven't. I have to look for them now. I don't know if they're still around. That is your scoop of the day on the John and Heidi Show.
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5: 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I'm Trey Westerberg. This update brought to you by Progressive. The Cory Area School Board approved a district-wide feasibility study and selected HRLC architects to conduct the study during Monday night's meeting. The board also approved more than $1.8 million in financial transactions and approved several high school transition field trips planned for October. Personnel action included a new assistant wrestling coach and a long-term substitute special education paraprofessional, along with several other staffing changes. The board also recognized six educators who have completed 3 years of service and achieved tenure with the district: Danae Agnew, Corey Gibson, Alexandria McLaughlin, Jenna Lee Ostrander, Curtis Tucci, and Kaylin Whiteley. The board also approved the disposal or sale of equipment and textbooks, appointed an assistant board secretary, and approved volunteers for athletic training and wrestling. The Union City Fire Department will host its 10th annual Fall Bluegrass Fest Saturday, beginning at 11 a.m. at the Fire Department on 2nd Avenue. Admission is free. The day features live bluegrass and country music, an open kitchen, vendors contest, a Chinese auction, 50-50 drawing, and fire equipment displays. Music continues throughout the day with Country Blue at noon, Sweet Clover at 1, Generic Newgrass at 2, Tug Creek at 3, Hidden Drive at 4, Empty Pockets at 5, Howard Francis and the Edinburgh Outlaws at 6, Herner County Line at 7, and Earth Angel at 8. Cory Area High School is celebrating homecoming this week. The annual homecoming parade is this evening at 6 p.m. Friday includes the Channel 98.9 and Cory Federal Credit Union homecoming tailgate from 4:30 to 6:30 p.m. at the Lou Hanna Athletic Complex, followed by the football game against General McLean and the crowning of the homecoming king and queen. 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
6: NBC News Radio, I'm Michael Kastner. Chinese President Xi Jinping meets with President Trump at the White House today. The two leaders are expected to discuss trade and AI during their second face-to-face meeting this year. Xi's visit will also include a state dinner. A federal judge is temporarily lifting a ban on three media outlets from the White House. It comes after President Trump accused CNN, MS Now, and Politico of creating what he calls fake news and negative coverage and banned their journalists. They sued. The White House television press pool stopped covering Trump events, and an emergency hearing was held Wednesday. Avengers Endgame Encore has a chance to take first place at the box office this weekend. The re-release of the 2019 Marvel Studios film is looking to make between $25 to $28 million. Michael Kastner, NBC News Radio.
7: 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Matt Campbell announcing that wide receiver Kobe Howard is going to miss an extended period of time because of an undisclosed injury. His injury is not season-ending, but he could be out for a while. Speaking of Penn State football, senior tight end Gabe Burkle being a semifinalist for the William V. Campbell Trophy. That is considered the highest academic honor that a college football player can receive. Pittsburgh Steelers football, they're getting ready to host the Bengals on Sunday. The Buffalo Bills on Sunday, they host New England. Quarterback Josh Allen, after throwing for three touchdowns and running for two this past week, he has been named the AFC Offensive Player of the Week. That's your Sports Flash for UCToday.org. I'm Matt Pauley.
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10: From your weather authority today, blue sky and sunshine, nice with highs 65 to 70. Tonight, clear and chilly night once again. Lows 40s to near 50 at lakeshores. Friday, sunshine, and that's all. Another chilly start followed by a mild afternoon. High 65 to 70. Latest weather updates on the Your Irrigo app. I'm Weather Authority meteorologist Craig Flint.
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0: Bill.
2: Dear John Letters.
3: Dear John.
1: All right, I got an interesting Dear John letter here. Here we go. Dear John, my mother is living in an assisted living center. She loves it for the most part, but lately she's been feeling bad about something. There are two ladies who play a card game each day. They've pretty much alienated everyone else in the entire facility. But it takes at least three people to play this game. My mother plays with them and loses every single time. She doesn't care that she loses, but the ladies are very rude about it, and they've made my mother feel bad. She says she's the only playing because nobody else will play with them anymore. And if she doesn't play, they're not able to play the game. My mother puts everyone else above her own feelings, so she plays with them and takes the rudeness. The one lady shouts, "You lose again," after almost every game. The other lady says things like, "Are you sure you even know how to play?"
2: Wow.
1: My mother said she lets them win. Because there was a time where she did win, and they were even worse. They're sore losers and somehow sore winners, too. I told my mom to quit playing with them, but she doesn't want them to feel bad. Imagine that. Why should she care if they feel bad when they make everyone feel bad every single week? Any ideas on how I can help my mother in this situation? I think she should suggest a different card game or maybe bring a board game next time. What are your thoughts? Signed, devastated daughter. What do you think, Heidi?
2: If they're sore winners or losers either way, it's not going to matter what game they're playing. They're going to still be that way. I think what she needs to do is just flat out say, look, I really do want to keep playing with you. But when you say things like this to me, it's hurtful and it makes me not want to play with you. If you point it out to them and let them know
1: this is why
2: that
1: no
2: what
1: else
2: you're doing.
1: Play.
2: Yeah. What you're doing is hurtful. They may think twice before they say things like that next time. And then if they don't, if they, even after you've said that, if they still don't respect you enough, then that's when you say, I'm no longer playing. I'm sorry. I tried. I told you what was bothering me and you didn't change your behavior. So I'm done.
1: And maybe what they should do is learn a game that you can play with just two. Because if you can't have a third person involved without making that third person feel bad, then maybe they need to just find a different game to play.
2: Yeah.
1: And I don't know what the game is. That's one of the things that I probably should have asked.
2: We could teach them mini golf.
1: Yeah. I was going to just say, we learned a game, and our friends, I thought they were awesome to play with. Some friends of ours taught us a game called golf. I don't remember how to play that at all.
2: Even still, I know they just taught us again, and I've already forgotten.
1: Yeah. So we forgot how to play. But back in February, they taught us again because we were like, oh, hey, we want to do that again. So then they showed us. And it takes four people. That one does.
2: Yeah.
1: And we found a way to make it work for two.
2: Yep.
1: And it wasn't because other people were bad to play with, but it's that we're together all the time.
2: Right.
1: So it's like, oh, hey, we should find a way to do this where we just kind of consolidated the game, made it instead of golf, we play what we call mini golf.
2: Mini golf, yeah.
1: And so we just found a way to play with just the two of us.
2: So yeah, maybe those two need to just find a two-person game.
1: I was going
2: to
1: say, maybe what your mother should do is she should say, I have some suggestions. Either we learn how to play where we can invite other people and everybody wants to play with you. You guys love playing this game, but nobody wants to play because you're so rude and so mean. They must not realize they're being mean and rude. Either that or they don't care.
2: Right.
1: But if they knew that that's the reason that they're all by themselves, then at that point, that's where you go, here's some ideas for some games. And maybe you, as the daughter, devastated daughter, if you go online and Google card games that you can play with two people and then give your mom a list of those and just say, hey, here's some games you guys can play by yourselves because you've pushed everyone away. And I've tried really hard to be the one person that will play with you, but now you've pushed me away as well. So here's a list of games that you guys should probably learn because it's just the two of you. Nobody else wants to play with you.
2: Life is too short to put yourself through something that's making you uncomfortable.
1: Yeah.
2: So if you're not enjoying it, don't play.
1: Well, and I can tell you, there are people in my life that I quit hanging out with because every time I would hang out with them, I felt like I would walk away going, why do I hang out with them?
2: Yeah.
1: They're rude to me the entire time. I had a guy that back when, this is a long time ago, but every time I would go and have lunch with him, when I would get done with that, I would think, why are we even friends?
2: Yeah.
1: Well, I don't like the dude because he's so rude to other people. He's so mean to me. Like everything he would say, I haven't seen the guy in 30 years and I don't know. Maybe he's better now. I hope he is. But it was never fun to hang out with him because when I would leave that lunch, it was usually we'd go to lunch. I'd leave and I just felt
2: bad.
1: Like I don't want to hang out with you anymore.
2: Yeah.
1: And then he would call me and want to get together. And then finally, I moved away. That's why it finally changed.
2: Yeah.
1: But I was like, oh, that's what I had to do. I just had to leave the state. Okay, there we go. So anyway, if you've got advice for devastated daughter, you can chime in at facebook.com/ John and Heidi Show.
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0: That's Violet Grohl, Bug in the Cake. TV
1: off. We are John and Heidi, keeping you company in the morning on Channel 98.9. Heidi, did you know that emperor penguins huddle together during Arctic winters, taking turns standing on the cold outer edge so every bird gets a chance to warm up in the middle?
2: That.
1: I do too.
2: How
1: that's
2: wonderful.
1: Really cool.
2: That's teamwork, man.
1: That is teamwork. And you know what they say, Heidi? Teamwork makes the dream.
2: It sure does.
1: So that is really cool. Heidi and I have a similar thing. I'm the one that's always cold and she's always hot. So
2: I'm always hot. But you have blankets. You just refuse to use them.
1: Yeah, because you pull them all over to your side. You're like, it's so hot in here. I'm like, oh, you took all my blankets. All right. We don't know everything, but now we know this.
3: A benefit and baked goods auction will be held Tuesday, October 6th at the Elgin Beaver Dam Hose Company. 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
4: Local news now from uctoday.org. I'm Trey Westerberg. This update brought to you by Progressive. The Corey Area School Board approved a district-wide feasibility study and selected HRLC architects to conduct the study during Monday night's meeting. The board also approved more than $1.8 million in financial transactions and approved several high school transition field trips planned for October. Personnel action included a new assistant wrestling coach and a long-term substitute special education paraprofessional, along with several other staffing changes. The board also recognized six educators who have completed 3 years of service and achieved tenure with the district: Danae Agnew, Corey Gibson, Alexandria McLaughlin, Jenna Lee Ostrander, Curtis Tucci, and Kaylin Whiteley. The board also approved the disposal or sale of equipment and textbooks, appointed an assistant board secretary, and approved volunteers for athletic training and wrestling. The Union City Fire Department will host its 10th annual Fall Bluegrass Fest Saturday, beginning at 11 a.m. at the Fire Department on 2nd Avenue. Admission is free. The day features live bluegrass and country music, an open kitchen, vendors contest, a Chinese auction, 50-50 drawing, and fire equipment displays. Music continues throughout the day with Country Blue at noon, Sweet Clover at 1, Generic Newgrass at 2, Tug Creek at 3, Hidden Drive at 4, Empty Pockets at 5, Howard Francis and the Edinburgh Outlaws at 6, Herner County Line at 7, and Earth Angel at 8. Corey Area High School is celebrating homecoming this week. 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
5: 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The Cleveland Guardians remain one game in front of the Chicago White Sox in the AL Central standings. The Guardians lose yesterday, but the White Sox lose as well. Kansas City helped Cleveland out by beating the White Sox. As far as the Guardians go, they lose to Boston by a 1-0 score. Tough luck loss for Cleveland starter Foster Griffin. He gives up just one hit, although he did allow 10 hits with 7 strikeouts. This series will continue today. Moving to NFL football, the Cleveland Browns get a weekly honor from the NFL. Specifically, it goes to kicker Andre Schmidt. He's been named the AFC Special Teams Player of the Week. The Browns will host Carolina coming up on Sunday. That's your Sports Flash for UCToday.org. I'm Matt Pauly.
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7: 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Stood here with me today is Carol, and she's from this new store called Vintage 42. When did your business open?
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7: Like I said, this is Carol of Vintage 42. Keeping it old is her. That's your expression, right?
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9: From your weather authority today, blue sky and sunshine, nice with highs 65 to 70. Tonight, clear and chilly night once again. Lows 40s to near 50 at lakeshores. Friday, sunshine, and that's all. Another chilly start followed by a mild afternoon. High 65 to 70. Latest weather updates on the Your Irritable app. I'm Weather Authority meteorologist Craig Flint.
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1: Time now for the joke of the day with my beautiful bride, Heidi Small. What you got over there?
2: Well, today I have three, which means they are all so unapologetically
1: they must really be bad.
2: The first one is...
1: A record.
2: Did you hear about the fire in the shoe factory? 10,000 souls were lost. The police said some heels started it. So dumb.
1: It was good until you got the heel thing in
2: there. Yeah. What's Forrest Gump's password?
1: I don't know.
2: One Forrest One. And did you hear about the medieval lamp?
1: Uh-uh.
2: It's a nightlight.
1: What?
2: Night. K-N-I-G-H-T.
1: Where do you get these things? Eating Laffy Taffy in the other room? It's not good. All right. That is your joke of the day. I apologize on her behalf. 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

0: This is the John and Heidi Show on Corey's Radio Alternative, Channel 98.9. Thanks for spending your morning with us. There's lots more to come, including a look at news and weather shortly. Keep it right here.
1: Hello, everybody. 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
3: 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I'm Trey Westerberg. 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Corey Area High School is celebrating homecoming this week. The annual homecoming parade is this evening at 6 p.m. Friday includes the Channel 98.9 and Corey Federal Credit Union homecoming tailgate from 4:30 to 6:30 p.m. at the Lou Hanna Athletic Complex, followed by the football game against General McLean and the crowning of the homecoming king and queen. 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Homecoming concludes Saturday with a semi-formal dance for students in grades 9 through 12. The Corey Area School Board approved a district-wide feasibility study and selected HRLC architects to conduct the study during Monday night's meeting. The board also approved more than $1.8 million in financial transactions and approved several high school transition field trips planned for October. Personnel action included a new assistant wrestling coach and a long-term substitute special education paraprofessional, along with several other staffing changes. The board also recognized six educators who have completed 3 years of service and achieved tenure with the district: Danae Agnew, Corey Gibson, Alexandria McLaughlin, Jenilee Ostrander, Curtis Tucci, and Kaylin Whiteley. The board also approved the disposal or sale of equipment and textbooks, appointed an assistant board secretary, and approved volunteers for athletic training and wrestling. The Union City Fire Department will host its 10th annual Fall Bluegrass Fest Saturday, beginning at 11 a.m. at the Fire Department on 2nd Avenue. Admission is free. The day features live bluegrass and country music, an open kitchen, vendors contest, a Chinese auction, 50-50 drawing, and fire equipment displays. Music continues throughout the day with Country Blue at noon, Sweet Clover at 1, Generic Newgrass at 2, Tug Creek at 3, Hidden Drive at 4, Empty Pockets at 5, Howard Francis and the Edinburgh Outlaws at 6, Herner County Line at 7, and Earth Angel at 8.
4: NBC News Radio, I'm Michael Kastner. A federal judge is ruling in favor of three media outlets that filed suits seeking to have their access to the White House restored. It comes after President Trump accused CNN, MS Now, and Politico of negative coverage and banned their journalists. They sued. The White House television press pool stopped covering Trump's events, and an emergency hearing was held Wednesday. A U.S. district judge ordered the White House to temporarily lift the ban. Israeli Prime Minister Benjamin Netanyahu will deliver an address to world leaders at the U.N. General Assembly today. The NYPD is prepared for large protests in Midtown. The cost of a Disney Plus subscription is going up. Monica Nelson with more.
5: 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Meanwhile, the ad-supported tier going up to $12.49 a month, that's a 50-cent increase. This marks the fourth price hike in 4 years.
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6: 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The Pittsburgh Steelers going through practice as they host the Bengals on Sunday. No change when it comes to Joey Porter's practice participation level. He is still a limited participant. However, the reason he is a limited participant has now changed, as conditioning is being given as the only reason. He missed most of training camp with a back injury. That's what was on the injury report. Of course, the underlying factor in all of this is that Porter wants a new contract. Pittsburgh Pirates baseball, they lose to the St. Louis Cardinals yesterday by a 5-1 score. That ends their five-game winning streak. Series wrapping up this afternoon, and it's going to be Paul Skenes on the mound. 10-11, a 3.91 ERA. That's your Sports Flash for UCToday.org. I'm Matt Pauley.
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9: From your weather authority today, blue sky and sunshine, nice with highs 65 to 70. Tonight, clear and chilly night once again. Lows 40s to near 50 at lakeshores. Friday, sunshine, and that's all. Another chilly start followed by a mild afternoon. High 65 to 70. Latest weather updates on the York Irrigo app. I'm Weather Authority meteorologist Craig Flint.
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1: Fun fact for you, Heidi.
2: What's that, John?
1: The Chinese census has a 2% margin of error. That comes out to about 26.7 million people.
2: Whew.
1: So 2% is 26 million people. Yeah. Fun fact for you, Heidi.
2: What's that, John?
1: In the year 2016, so 10 years ago, a dude by the name of Mozart, you've heard of him, right?
2: Oh, yeah.
1: Yeah, he sold more CDs than Adele and Drake and Beyonce combined.
2: Doesn't surprise me.
1: More Mozart.
2: That's awesome.
1: 10 years ago.
2: That's awesome.
1: That dude's doing good,
2: yeah,
1: considering he's been dead for a long, long time. Fun fact for you, Heidi.
2: What's that, John?
1: Hitler thought the 1937 Disney movie Snow White and the Seven Dwarfs was one of the greatest films ever made.
2: Really?
1: Did they that on the posters? High praise to Hitler? I don't think that's something
2: Hitler,
1: you really
2: five
1: promote.
2: Stars. Two enthusiastic thumbs up.
1: I don't think that's something you promote, really. And another fun fact for you, Heidi.
2: What's that, John?
1: The film shoot for Grease went through 100,000 pieces of bubble gum. Because they were all chewing gum. And one final
2: fun. That's a lot of gum.
1: That
2: Holy
1: is a whole
2: cow.
1: Lot of fun. You know what? And I'm going to just stop right there. Several fun facts. Now you know. Thanks for listening to the John and Heidi Show.
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0: Time now for the movie quota of the day. Again, I think I hit the mother load of the easiest quotes in the world because I got a couple of them here that I'm like, oh, she's going to get this. From 1987, here's the quote. Nobody puts baby in a corner.
1: Oh, it's Dirty Dancing.
0: Yeah. We just watched that. Johnny Castle said that.
1: It's and a you great know what? Movie.
0: I forgot how much I liked that.
1: It's a great movie.
0: And we watched a thing on Netflix years ago. It was the movies that made us or whatever. And that movie almost didn't get made.
1: Yeah.
0: It was like thrown in a dumpster. They weren't going to use it. And then somebody, I think they fished the script out of a dumpster, didn't they? If I remember that correctly.
1: So. I can't remember.
0: Anyway, yeah, it was a good movie. It's called Dirty Dancing. It's from 1987. That is your movie quote of the day on the John and Heidi Show.
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6: 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I'm Trey Westerberg. This update brought to you by the U.S. Postal Service. Corry Area High School is celebrating homecoming this week. The annual homecoming parade is this evening at 6 p.m. Friday includes the Channel 98.9 and Corry Federal Credit Union homecoming tailgate from 4:30 to 6:30 p.m. at the Lou Hanna Athletic Complex, followed by the football game against General McLean and the crowning of the homecoming king and queen. 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Homecoming concludes Saturday with a semi-formal dance for students in grades 9 through 12. The Corry Area School Board approved a district-wide feasibility study and selected HRLC architects to conduct the study during Monday night's meeting. The board also approved more than $1.8 million in financial transactions and approved several high school transition field trips planned for October. Personnel action included a new assistant wrestling coach and a long-term substitute special education paraprofessional, along with several other staffing changes. The board also recognized six educators who have completed 3 years of service and achieved tenure with the district: Danae Agnew, Corey Gibson, Alexandria McLaughlin, Jenna Lee Ostrander, Curtis Tucci, and Kaylin Whiteley. The board also approved the disposal or sale of equipment and textbooks, appointed an assistant board secretary, and approved volunteers for athletic training and wrestling. The Union City Fire Department will host its 10th annual Fall Bluegrass Fest Saturday beginning at 11 a.m. at the Fire Department on 2nd Avenue. Admission is free. The day features live bluegrass and country music, an open kitchen, vendors contest, a Chinese auction, 50-50 drawing, and fire equipment displays. Music continues throughout the day with Country Blue at noon, Sweet Clover at 1, Generic Newgrass at 2, Tug Creek at 3, Hidden Drive at 4, Empty Pockets at 5, Howard Francis and the Edinburgh Outlaws at 6, Herner County Line at 7, and Earth Angel at 8.
7: 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The Cleveland Guardians remain one game in front of the Chicago White Sox in the AL Central standings. The Guardians lose yesterday, but the White Sox lose as well. Kansas City helped Cleveland out by beating the White Sox. As far as the Guardians go, they lose to Boston by a 1-0 score. Tough luck loss for Cleveland starter Foster Griffin. He gives up just one hit, although he did allow 10 hits with 7 strikeouts. This series will continue today. Moving to NFL football, the Cleveland Browns get a weekly honor from the NFL. Specifically, it goes to kicker Andre Schmidt. He's been named the AFC Special Teams Player of the Week. The Browns will host Carolina coming up on Sunday. That's your Sports Flash for UCToday.org. I'm Matt Pauley.
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10: From your weather authority today, blue sky and sunshine, nice with highs 65 to 70. Tonight, clear and chilly night once again, lows 40s to near 50 at lake shores. Friday, sunshine, and that's all. Another chilly start followed by a mild afternoon, high 65 to 70. Latest weather updates on the Your Irritable app. I'm weather authority meteorologist Craig Flint.
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0: There's Evanescence. Who will you follow?
1: Time now for some weird news. Singapore is offering citizens a little cash to put down their phones and pick up a book.
2: Oh,
1: seems
2: nice.
1: Weird, but the country has launched a 5-year campaign designed to make reading a daily habit, and they're gamifying the whole thing. Read at least 15 minutes a day, log it online, and earn 20 virtual coins. Collect 1,000 coins, and you get one Singapore dollar. That's 50 days of reading for about 80 cents U.S. The goal is to fight shrinking attention spans, fight doom scrolling, and fight brain rot by encouraging more deep reading.
2: Critics I love that plan.
1: Say they wonder if money can really create a lasting love of books. Others say, hey, whatever. If it works, it works. I got an idea. I know what creates a love for reading. Pizza. Little personal pizzas.
2: Yes, it did.
1: Do you remember Book It? Back
2: oh,
1: when
2: yeah.
1: Kids?
2: I mean, loved Book It.
1: Yeah, Heidi read a lot of books, or at least she reported that she read a lot of books.
2: I still read.
1: I do
2: enjoy reading.
1: She is a lifelong reader, all because of Pizza Hut. So
2: I agree.
1: You.
2: That is true. I am very motivated by food.
1: I'm motivated by pizza. You know what I want? No, I want some pizza. All right. 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
0: We have a winner. Royal, a 16-year-old from Thailand, is this season's champion on America's Got Talent. She belted out the White Stripes 7 Army in the final round on NBC. Besides the $1 million prize, Royal will also headline her own show in Las Vegas. Warner Brothers is delaying Gremlins 3 until 2028.
3: There just might be a gremlin in your house.
4: The sequel, which was originally revealed in 2025, was set for a November 2027 release that will bring Steven Spielberg back as executive producer. The first Gremlins was a box office smash, grossing over $210 million worldwide when it was released in 1984. The 1990 sequel, Gremlins 2, The New Batch, only made $41 million. I'm Mark Mayfield.
0: Disgraced former movie producer Harvey Weinstein has been sentenced to 15 years in prison on a New York sexual assault conviction. Avengers Endgame Encore has a chance to take first place at the box office this weekend. The re-release of the 2019 Marvel Studios film could make as much as $28 million in its first weekend back in theaters. That's entertainment. I'm Daria Albinger.
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3: 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I'm Trey Westerberg. This update brought to you by the U.S. Postal Service. Corey Area High School is celebrating homecoming this week. The annual homecoming parade is this evening at 6 p.m. Friday includes the Channel 98.9 and Corey Federal Credit Union homecoming tailgate from 4:30 to 6:30 p.m. at the Lou Hanna Athletic Complex, followed by the football game against General McLean and the crowning of the homecoming king and queen. Channel 98.9 will provide live play-by-play coverage with video at thecoreyjournal.com. Homecoming concludes Saturday with a semi-formal dance for students in grades 9 through 12. The Corey Area School Board approved a district-wide feasibility study and selected HRLC architects to conduct the study during Monday night's meeting. The board also approved more than $1.8 million in financial transactions and approved several high school transition field trips planned for October. Personnel action included a new assistant wrestling coach and a long-term substitute special education paraprofessional, along with several other staffing changes. The board also recognized six educators who have completed 3 years of service and achieved tenure with the district: Danae Agnew, Corey Gibson, Alexandria McLaughlin, Jenilee Ostrander, Curtis Tucci, and Kaylin Whiteley. The board also approved the disposal or sale of equipment and textbooks, appointed an assistant board secretary, and approved volunteers for athletic training and wrestling. The Union City Fire Department will host its 10th annual Fall Bluegrass Fest Saturday, beginning at 11 a.m. at the Fire Department on 2nd Avenue. Admission is free. The day features live bluegrass and country music, an open kitchen, vendors contest, a Chinese auction, 50-50 drawing, and fire equipment displays. Music continues throughout the day with Country Blue at noon, Sweet Clover at 1, Generic Newgrass at 2, Tug Creek at 3, Hidden Drive at 4, Empty Pockets at 5, Howard Francis and the Edinburgh Outlaws at 6, Herner County Line at 7, and Earth Angel at 8.
4: NBC News Radio, I'm Michael Kastner. President Trump is planning an elaborate ceremony today when Chinese President Xi Jinping arrives at the White House. The two leaders will then hold bilateral talks on topics that are likely to include tariffs, trade, and artificial intelligence. A federal judge has ordered President Trump to restore access to major news reporters who have been banned from the White House. The judge issued his order on Wednesday in response to a lawsuit filed by CNN, Politico, and MS Now, and said the ban announced by Trump last week was unconstitutional. Eight sailors assigned to the USS Abraham Lincoln attempted suicide during its Middle East deployment, according to Acting Navy Secretary Hung Cao. More from Mark Mayfield.
5: Cao disclosed the issue in a letter to Democratic Senator Kirsten Gillibrand of New York. The disclosure comes amid reports of food shortages, plumbing problems, and other difficult conditions aboard the carrier.
4: Michael Kastner, NBC News Radio.
6: 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Matt Campbell announcing that wide receiver Kobe Howard is going to miss an extended period of time because of an undisclosed injury. His injury is not season-ending, but he could be out for a while. Speaking of Penn State football, senior tight end Gabe Burkle being a semifinalist for the William V. Campbell Trophy. That is considered the highest academic honor that a college football player can receive. Pittsburgh Steelers football, they're getting ready to host the Bengals on Sunday. The Buffalo Bills on Sunday, they host New England. Quarterback Josh Allen, after throwing for 3 touchdowns and running for 2 this past week, he has been named the AFC Offensive Player of the Week. That's your Sports Flash for UCToday.org. I'm Matt Pauley.
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9: From your weather authority today, blue sky and sunshine, nice, with highs 65 to 70. Tonight, clear and chilly night once again. Lows 40s to near 50 at lakeshores. Friday, sunshine, and that's all. Another chilly start followed by a mild afternoon. High 65 to 70. Latest weather updates on the York Irrigo app. I'm Weather Authority meteorologist Craig Flint.
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1: Time now for something special with Heidi Small. What do you have for me there, Heidi?
2: All right. So I have another phrase in English that is translated into other languages for us today. And today's is mind your beeswax.
1: Oh, yeah. I've heard that.
2: I have too.
1: What do they say elsewhere?
2: In French, they say, take care of your own onions.
1: Oh, wow. Okay.
2: In Swedish, take care of yourself.
1: All right.
2: Japanese, it's an unnecessary help.
1: Oh, okay.
2: So in other words, you're not helping. I don't need to hear from you.
1: Yeah.
2: Catalan, which I don't even know what language that is. Have you ever heard of that? Catalan?
1: I have no idea. What do they say?
2: You have to do nothing of it.
1: Huh.
2: And then in Spanish, don't stick your nose where it's not called.
1: Wow.
2: Yeah.
1: I like that one the best.
2: I kind of do, too.
1: That's good. That's
2: I also like take care of your own onions just because that's such a random thing to say.
1: I'm going to just start saying that to people.
2: It's no more random, I guess, than mind your own beeswax.
1: You should take care of your own onions. You're like, yeah. I don't even have onions.
2: I don't know what you're talking
1: Sir,
2: about.
1: Sir, that's a weird way to start a conversation, too. All right. That is something special with Heidi Small.

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1: I have some more Pez info for you.
0: Oh, I like this stuff. This has been fun.
1: It debuted in the United States in 1952, but the peppermint candy from nondescript containers flopped. So the company decided to market the products as candy and toys for kids instead and stop making tools for adults and instead added the little heads on the top and then made all the different candy flavors. And the first ever kids Pez dispenser, the Halloween Witch, was launched in 1957. So that's how long these little fellas have been around.
0: Well, that's really cool.
1: Today, the world's Pez supply all originates at a single factory in Orange, Connecticut. The factory goes through more than 12,000 pounds of sugar every single day to make 12 million individual candy pieces.
0: That's wild.
1: 3,000 pounds of pressure are applied to the sugar mix inside of molds, which solidifies it into the hardened candy bricks.
0: Huh.
1: Isn't that crazy?
0: That is crazy.
1: I just love Pez. I love Pez. I love the whole concept of Pez.
0: I know.
1: In fact, I have an animal Pez dispenser in my purse right now.
0: Well, that's
1: Animal
0: fantastic.
1: The drummer from the Muppets.
0: I love that. That is really good.
1: It's news to me.
0: That is also news to me.
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5: 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Hello, I'm JJ Fox, and this is When I Hear It. Music is a personal thing. We all tend to connect with a song differently when we hear it. So this is just me saying out loud what certain songs mean to me, do for me, how they intrigue me, where they take me. Basically all the stuff that just rattles around my head when I hear it. Sometimes for me, a song doesn't really trigger a particular memory when I hear it. A lot of times it just reminds me of how I discovered it. Before I had MTV in my house, the music videos I saw came from Friday Night Videos, Night Flight on the USA Cable Network, and when HBO showed their video jukebox between movies. And that's how I crossed paths with this tune. Very bizarre video. It actually won awards in the early 80s. Song has a cool groove and a hook that stays with you. It's Tony Powers. Don't nobody move. This is a heist.

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From a cell somewhere I heard this woman scream, "You hating me?" 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

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While his landlord made a payoff so they decontrolled his slum, his honor told some power to reckon, in my court you don't shoot guns.

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Said he hauled me in for giving them some unauthorized lip. 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

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When his television quiz show called to ask where I was at, I said I'm underneath my dresser. They're pounding on my door. The audience went wild and the MC says, would you like to try for more?

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I'm JJ Fox. 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

0: Time now for the question of the day. This one's for you, Heidi. 10% of us have given this ridiculous thing to our dog. What is it? I've never done this. You probably have.
1: Given this to our dog?
0: Yeah.
1: An outfit?
0: No.
1: Oh.
0: A greeting card.
1: Oh,
0: have you ever
1: no.
0: given our dog a birthday
1: no.
0: card? No. Okay. Well, I could see you do that because you have cards for everyone. So why not for
1: not
0: the
1: for my dogs? I've got cards from my dogs,
0: 10%?
1: But not for my dogs.
0: 10%. You have gotten cards from the dogs?
1: I have cards that say like, "Oh yeah, Happy Father's Day, Dad," or whatever on them that I've never even dug out to give you.
0: And you are mocking the 10% of people who
1: well,
0: give
1: I don't
0: their cards.
1: Give a card to my dog. My dog can't read.
0: But how can they pick out and sign a card then? Right. Yeah, you take the high road, Heidi. That is the question of the day, and I've got so many questions. Thanks for listening to the John and Heidi Show.

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4: NBC News Radio, I'm Michael Kastner. Some reporters from outlets banned from the White House are still being denied entry despite a judge's order to reinstate access. Overnight, a judge ruled in favor of CNN, MS Now, and Politico. Last week, President Trump yanked their passes to the White House after accusing them of negative coverage. They sued. The White House television press pool stopped covering Trump's events, and an emergency hearing was held Wednesday. In his ruling, the judge ordered Trump to temporarily lift the ban. President Trump is planning an elaborate ceremony when Chinese President Xi Jinping arrives at the White House soon. Xi will be the guest at a state dinner that will also be attended by U.S. tech executives. Punk rock legend and Dead Kennedys founding member East Bay Ray is dealing with Parkinson's disease. In a statement on Instagram, the band announced the 67-year-old guitarist plans to continue performing for as long as he can. Michael Kastner, NBC News Radio.
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6: From your weather authority today, blue sky and sunshine, nice with highs 65 to 70. Tonight, clear and chilly night once again, lows 40s to near 50 at lake shores. Friday, sunshine, and that's all. Another chilly start followed by a mild afternoon, high 65 to 70. Latest weather updates on the Your Irrigo app. I'm weather authority meteorologist Craig Flint.
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1: Time now for the list. I have funny city names. There's a website called vroomvroomvroom.com that came out with the 120 funniest city names. So I'm not going to go through all of them, but I've got like the top here. Ugly England, and apparently it's a beautiful place with an unfortunate name. It's U-G-L-E-Y, Ugly England.
2: Okay.
1: Vulcan, Alberta, Canada. Wagga Wagga, Australia. Ogre, Latvia. Ogre, which apparently is means something different there than it means elsewhere. Peculiar, Missouri, which is kind of weird.
2: It's peculiar.
1: Odd, West Virginia.
2: All right.
1: No Name, California. I'm sorry, No Name, Colorado. No Name, Colorado.
2: Okay.
1: Upper Thong, England.
2: Oh.
1: My Large Intestine, Texas.
2: Oh.
1: Kill, Ireland. Looneyville, nice. Texas. And then the number one weirdest name on the list here is Lick Fork, Virginia.
2: Yeah, so, wow.
1: Yeah. So there's the list if you're interested. It's in the show notes for today at John and Heidi Show.

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4: The group Aerosmith was formed in Boston back in 1970. They put out their self-titled debut album in 1973 and their newest full-length studio album, Music from Another Dimension, in 2012. 15 studio albums in all. But recently they put out an EP of 4 songs of brand new music using an artist named Youngblood to help Steven Tyler accentuate his vocals. I've got one of the songs off the EP for you. Let's check it out. From the EP called One More Time, here's Aerosmith and Wild Woman.
5: Wild!

0: There is the group Aerosmith and a song called Wild Woman off their newest EP called One More Time. Now, not only has Aerosmith become rock icons, they're also pop culture icons, having been in films, TV, cartoons, and video games. And for a while, they were even featured as hosts of a roller coaster ride at Universal Studios.
1: Thanks for joining me for The Music Is Out There. I'm Dr. Kevin. 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

0: That's 3 days grace. 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
1: We always like to wrap things up around here with good news, and I think this is good news. Take a listen to this. An injured pelican knocks on the office of the NOAA fisheries looking for help. So this pelican in Florida came knocking, quite literally, on the door looking for help for
2: How
1: its beak.
2: How cute is that?
1: Use its beak.
2: Aww.
1: Unusual encounter happened at the NOAA Southeast Fisheries Science Center in Panama City, Florida. Employees heard a distinct tapping sound coming from the door. They went out to see what was going on. There's a pelican just standing on the stoop with fishing line wrapped around its wings,
2: Aww.
1: Deeply embedded fish hook, and cactus spine stuck in its foot. Fortunately, the bird came to the right place. This is the exact place that it should have been. The pelican had double barbed treble hook deeply embedded in its wing, along with several feet of monofilament fishing line wrapped around. Luckily, the staff includes animal experts who quickly stepped up to help. They snipped the hook barb and then pulled the hook through. They unwound the fishing line. They got the bird's wing all fixed up. They even removed the cactus spines from its foot. Everything took about 10 minutes.
2: Oh.
1: Biologists said the pelican remained surprisingly calm through the whole process. They say it must have known it was in good hands.
2: Isn't it crazy that he knew where to go?
1: Yeah. Once the fishing line and hook were removed, the bird received a clean bill of health. The pelican was ready to return to the wild.
2: Wow.
1: Then they asked him for his credit card, and he said, put it on my bill. No, he didn't. None of that happened. They said that it took to the sky, finally free from pain and free from the weight that had been weighing it down.
2: Wow.
1: Whether the pelican intentionally sought out help or simply happened to find the right doorstep, one thing is certain. They couldn't have picked a better place to have knocked on the door.
2: That is crazy.
1: That really is. And I think it's really cool. Can you imagine if that's what you do for a job? I'm here to help birds. And then one knocks on the door.
2: Yeah, he's like, hello.
1: Want to help
2: me out?
1: Got a little bit of stuff on
2: my
1: beak. That
2: is so cool.
1: That is very wild. I've got a link to it in the show notes for today at johnandheidishow.com. Time to say goodbye, Heidi.
2: Goodbye, Heidi.
1: Goodbye, everybody. Have a great day. Thank you for listening to the John and Heidi Show.
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2: Local news now from UCToday.org. I'm Trey Westerberg. This update brought to you by Progressive. The Corey Area School Board approved a district-wide feasibility study and selected HRLC architects to conduct the study during Monday night's meeting. The board also approved more than $1.8 million in financial transactions and approved several high school transition field trips planned for October. Personnel action included a new assistant wrestling coach and a long-term substitute special education paraprofessional, along with several other staffing changes. The board also recognized six educators who have completed 3 years of service and achieved tenure with the district: Danae Agnew, Corey Gibson, Alexandria McLaughlin, Jenna Lee Ostrander, Curtis Tucci, and Kaylin Whiteley. The board also approved the disposal or sale of equipment and textbooks, appointed an assistant board secretary, and approved volunteers for athletic training and wrestling. The Union City Fire Department will host its 10th annual Fall Bluegrass Fest Saturday, beginning at 11 a.m. at the Fire Department on 2nd Avenue. Admission is free. The day features live bluegrass and country music, an open kitchen, vendors contest, a Chinese auction, 50-50 drawing, and fire equipment displays. Music continues throughout the day with Country Blue at noon, Sweet Clover at 1, Generic Newgrass at 2, Tug Creek at 3, Hidden Drive at 4, Empty Pockets at 5, Howard Francis and the Edinburgh Outlaws at 6, Herner County Line at 7, and Earth Angel at 8. Corey Area High School is celebrating homecoming this week. 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
3: NBC News Radio, I'm Michael Kastner. President Trump is welcoming Chinese President Xi Jinping to the White House this morning. He'll be the guest at a state dinner tonight. You won't see or hear that arrival because reporters from outlets banned from the White House are still being denied access, despite a judge's order to temporarily reinstate it. Overnight, a federal judge ruled in favor of CNN, MS Now, and Politico. Last week, President Trump restricted the outlets' access after accusing them of negative coverage. The outlets sued, and the White House television press pool stop covering Trump's events. After an emergency hearing Wednesday, the judge ordered the administration to temporarily lift the ban. Now the outlets are asking for another emergency hearing, saying they're still being denied access. The judge has given the White House until 12:30 Eastern to comply. NBC legal analyst Misty Maris.
4: The next step would be for the judge to ask the administration, why are you not abiding by the court order?
3: Michael Kastner, NBC News Radio.
5: 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The Cleveland Guardians remain one game in front of the Chicago White Sox in the AL Central standings. The Guardians lose yesterday, but the White Sox lose as well. Kansas City helped Cleveland out by beating the White Sox. As far as the Guardians go, they lose to Boston by a 1-0 score. Tough luck loss for Cleveland starter Foster Griffin. He gives up just one hit, although he did allow 10 hits with 7 strikeouts. This series will continue today. Moving to NFL football, the Cleveland Browns get a weekly honor from the NFL. Specifically, it goes to kicker Andre Schmidt. He's been named the AFC Special Teams Player of the Week. The Browns will host Carolina coming up on Sunday. That's your Sports Flash for UCToday.org. I'm Matt Pauly.
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8: From your weather authority, expect plenty of blue through the afternoon. Nice and sunny, high 65 to 70. Tonight, clear and chilly night once again. Lows 40 to near 50 at Lakeshores. Friday, sunshine, and that's all. Another chilly start, followed by a mild afternoon, 65 to 70. Latest weather updates on the Your Ear to Go app. I'm weather authority, meteorologist Craig Flint.
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1: Hello, it is Cindy Scott here. And it's Thursday. I can't believe it's already Thursday. Wow. It's craziness. Either way, let's start the day out today with our weird story. And we're going to have a weird story about a new way for you to just escape any type of therapy, any type of meditation, any way for you to relieve yourself of any form of stress. Why, you ask? Because in San Francisco, there's a whole new way of doing everything. And it's not just because it's in California. It's just a new way of doing things.
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0: it's time for your weird story today on this Thursday. And let's talk about everything to change your way of getting rid of stress, because you want to forget therapy, forget your meditation, because in San Francisco, they have discovered the healing power of screaming at a large body of water. Because more than 100 people gathered at the ocean beach just last week for a giant group guttural scream at the sea, because apparently everyone had some things to get off their chest. Organizers cited rent AI anger and the general misery of modern life as reasons to scream at the Pacific Ocean. There was even a screaming contest judged on volume, length, and style. So if you just need to get, you know, let some stress off, or, you know, just get something off your chest, just scream at a large body of water. Make a contest out of it. You might just relieve some stress.
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time for your feel-good story. And if you would like to listen to your favorite playlist, you know, it might just do more than lift your mood. It actually could help ease your pain. Yeah, a new review of 57 studies found that pleasant music and choosing your own songs or even moving along with the beat were actually linked to reducing pain. And it's not just a

0: are providing a distraction. Brain scans suggest music may influence areas involved in processing pain and quiet some of the repetitive self-focused thinking that can make chronic pain actually feel worse. That means listening to music could one day be a meaningful part of pain management. Who would have thought, right?
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4: NBC News Radio, I'm Chris Caraccio. Reporters are starting to regain access to the White House after a judge ordered the Trump administration to reinstate their access. Overnight, a judge ruled in favor of CNN, MS Now, and Politico after the outlets sued the administration over being banned from covering President Trump's events. Today, the outlets called for another emergency hearing over still being denied despite the ruling. Last week, Trump restricted the outlets' access to the White House after accusing them of creating fake news and negative coverage. President Trump says the U.S. and China are working together to forge a better future for both nations. He welcomed Chinese President Xi Jinping today for his first visit in over a decade. Trump and Xi's meeting comes as the U.S. and China extended their trade truce until January 10th. Those along the northeast coast are preparing for an early season nor'easter this weekend. Forecasters say the storm will build up strength over the ocean near the mid-Atlantic states and is expected to head north towards New England. I'm Chris Caraccio, NBC News Radio.
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6: From your weather authority, expect plenty of blue through the afternoon. Nice and sunny, high 65 to 70. Tonight, clear and chilly night once again. Lows 40 to near 50 at Lake Shores. Friday, sunshine, and that's all. Another chilly start, followed by a mild afternoon, 65 to 70. Latest weather updates on the Your Ear to Go app. I'm weather authority, meteorologist Craig Flint.
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1: Time for some girly news. And if you need to chill out, have you figured out the theme today with everything? 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Yeah. Either way, there's a new way of, you know, chilling out. And it might just be something that you already have at your home. 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

0: It is Girly News time, and if you need a way to chill out, you just need to grab a book. It's a new editorial from the researchers at the University of Cambridge. They're suggesting reading for pleasure may actually do more than provide an escape. It can actually benefit your mental and brain health. One survey found that just 6 minutes of reading was associated with a 68% drop in stress levels. Regular readers also report more empathy and less loneliness, while older adults who read regularly have a lower risk of cognitive decline. Kids who develop reading habits early also show better attention and fewer mental health problems later on. Now, in a survey, reading ranked as the most popular way to relax, with 38% picking books as their go-to method. That beats enjoying a glass of wine or even a hot bath. I can have the glass of wine and read a book at the same time, and that actually takes care of both of those.
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6: 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Could you love this child? 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
3: NBC News Radio. I'm Chris Caraccio. Reporters are starting to regain access to the White House after a judge ordered the Trump administration to reinstate their access. Overnight, a judge ruled in favor of CNN, MSNBC, and Politico after the outlets sued the administration over being banned from covering President Trump's events. Today, the outlets called for another emergency hearing because they were still being denied, despite the ruling. Last week, Trump restricted the outlets' access to the White House after accusing them of creating fake news and negative coverage. President Trump welcomed Chinese President Xi Jinping for his first visit in over a decade. Later today, Xi will be the guest at a state dinner that will also be attended by U.S. tech executives. Trump and Xi's meeting comes as the U.S. and China extended their trade truce until January 10th. Today in New York City, Israeli Prime Minister Benjamin Netanyahu will deliver remarks at the UN General Assembly. The NYPD is preparing for large protests in Midtown Manhattan. I'm Chris Caraccio, NBC News Radio.
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5: From your weather authority, expect plenty of blue through the afternoon. Nice and sunny, high 65 to 70. Tonight, clear and chilly night once again. Lows 40 to near 50 at lakeshores. Friday, sunshine, and that's all. Another chilly start, followed by a mild afternoon, 65 to 70. Latest weather updates on the Your Ear to Go app. I'm weather authority meteorologist Craig Flint.
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1: It's Guy News time, and did you know that your shoes are bringing home more than a little bit of dirt? According to a new Time article, research is suggesting the soles of your footwear can carry bacteria, fecal matter, and even environmental contaminants into the house. Carpets can act as a reservoir for those germs, and one study found that 80% of shoe bottoms tested positive for all sorts of other things. Yeah, they found that shoes can pick up bacteria like E. coli and C. difficile. Difficile? Bad stuff. Bad stuff. In fact, shoes have been found to be significantly more germ-ridden than public toilet seats. As for your home, the few steps inside the front door tend to be the germiest area, making the no-shoes policy especially useful around babies and young children who spend lots of time on the floor. So maybe shoes off isn't just a house rule. It's a germ control strategy. I'm a no-shoes in the house person. They stay right by the front door. There's a reason why I have a thing right by the front door for your shoes. So leave your shoes at the front door. Thanks.

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1: 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You know him from Tulsa Kings, from Jersey Boys, and so much more. Well, he's got a new project that just came out. 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It's called On the Line.
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9: Blink-182 drummer Travis Barker had his psyche completely wrecked on September 19th, 2008, when he was in a fiery plane crash involving a private jet in South Carolina. He barely survived with severe burns to over 65% of his body. He'd wanted to cancel that trip to stay home with the family, but he'd committed to a solo gig and just couldn't back out. As he left home, his three-year-old daughter was inconsolable, pleading that Daddy not go. She said to him, "The roof's gonna come off." When it came to fly home, Travis called his father and said, "Pa, I have this awful feeling. Like, I just don't know. The plane's small. I feel weird. Please sure my kids are taken care of." Less than an hour later, the plane crashed on takeoff, ripping away a large part of the fuselage. No wonder Travis still has a fear of flying. Wouldn't you?
8: The ongoing history of new music with Alan Cross. 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
3: For UCToday.org, I'm JT reporting. 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Homecoming concludes Saturday with a semi-formal dance for students grades 9 through 12. A traffic accident in Venango County claims the life of a Franklin man. 55-year-old Clarence Stevens was killed Wednesday when his motorcycle collided with a pickup truck. The crash took place at the state routes 322 and 427. State police are conducting an investigation. The Erie County Coroner is looking for the family of a man who was hit by a car and killed in Erie on Wednesday. He was identified as 81-year-old David Grossi, a homeless man who was taken to Hammond Hospital where he died. The accident took place at West 38th and Liberty Streets. Corey police report the arrest of a Brookville man on an active warrant. 41-year-old Eric Krause was taken into custody following a traffic stop by police on West Washington Street September the 11th. Police determined his driver's license was suspended for DUI

0: didn't have a voter vehicle registration or insurance on him. Krause was also wanted on an active warrant in Clarion and Jefferson counties. That's it for now. JT reporting.
1: NBC News Radio. I'm Chris Caraggio. Reporters have regained access to the White House. This comes after a judge ordered the Trump administration to reinstate them. Overnight, the judge ruled in favor of CNN, MS Now, and Politico after the outlet sued the administration over being banned from covering President Trump's events. President Trump welcomed Chinese President Xi Jinping to the White House today. Later on, Xi will be the guest at a state dinner that will also be attended by U.S. tech executives. Trump and Xi's meeting comes as the U.S. and China extended their trade truce until January 10th. Theranos founder Elizabeth Holmes has been approved for placement at a halfway house. ABC News reports she'll be transferred in August of next year. She's expected to serve 2.5 years before her projected release. Holmes surrendered to federal prison in May of 2023 after being sentenced for defrauding investors with false claims about her company's blood testing technology. I'm Chris Caraggio, NBC News Radio.
2: 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NFL week number 3, the Steelers hosting the Cincinnati Bengals on Sunday. The first game in the AFC North for Pittsburgh. They're 1-1 after their loss to the New England Patriots, where they were held to just 3 points. Cincinnati with a healthy Joe Burrow off to a 2-0 start. Pittsburgh running back Rico Dowdle did not practice Wednesday with a toe injury. Wide receiver Michael Pittman was limited. The Browns are home Sunday hosting the Carolina Panthers. Cleveland coming off a road win against Tampa Bay. They are 1-1. They'll face a Panthers team that's averaging over 35 points in the first two games of the season. The Buffalo Bills facing the LA Chargers at Highmark Stadium. Buffalo at 2-0, and their offense is averaging over 38 points per game, best in the NFL. The Chargers come to Buffalo at 0-2. Buffalo wide receiver Keon Coleman is dealing with an ankle injury, did not practice Wednesday. I'm Tony Naziri, and that's your Sports Flash, delivered by UCToday.org.
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7: From your weather authority, expect plenty of blue through the afternoon. Nice and sunny, high 65 to 70. Tonight, clear and chilly night once again. Lows 40 to near 50 at Lakeshores. Friday, sunshine, and that's all. Another chilly start, followed by a mild afternoon, 65 to 70. Latest weather updates on the Your Ear to Go app. I'm weather authority meteorologist Craig Flint.
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1: Thanks for hanging out on the What's a Josh broadcast. Hopefully you're feeling great for today. My name is Josh. If there's something you need from me today, you can always get in touch with me over at whatsajosh.com. Click message me. And today it is Thursday. It's the 24th day of September. We are heading to the end here. National Cherries Jubilee Day. Yeah, if today's your day, if it's your birthday, happy birthday to you. And thanks for hanging out here on the What's a Josh broadcast.

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0: Hanging out on the What's a Josh broadcast. I don't know if this is a real thing, but I came across this story from the New York Post about Gen Z and giving college parties a healthier makeover. Oh, millennials and Gen Xers aren't going to be impressed with this one. 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
1: You're on the What's a Josh broadcast. Says here from the New York Post, Gen Z giving college parties a healthier makeover and millennials and Gen Xers not impressed. So there's a viral video showing a frat darty. What's a darty? It's a day party. Can we just call it a day party? Do I call it a darty? Really? It's apparently a new trend where students in workout clothes stretch on yoga mats before heading out for a group run instead of booze and bad decisions. The event features wellness activities reflecting a broader shift towards day life, run clubs, and sober-friendly socializing. Gen Zers are known for being sober curious, drinking far less alcohol than previous generations, and hanging out at alcohol-free bars and sober-friendly social gatherings. I don't know. I'm not going to knock that. That's pretty healthy stuff. I like it. The trend has left older generations scratching their heads, with some joking that quote-unquote darty without drinking is simply group fitness. Social media. That's why we all have diabetes. Because we have that. Listen, older millennials and Gen Xers, this is why we're all unhealthy and we're excited to see our messages from my chart. Because the way we grew up, Gen Z, I'll give you a real round of applause for getting it together for us. More on the way.
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3: We have a winner. Royal, a 16-year-old from Thailand, is this season's champion on America's Got Talent. She belted out the White Stripes 7 Army in the final round on NBC. Besides the $1 million prize, Royal will also headline her own show in Las Vegas. Warner Brothers is delaying Gremlins 3 until 2028.
4: There just might be a gremlin in your house.
5: The sequel, which was originally revealed in 2025, was set for a November 2027 release that will bring Steven Spielberg back as executive producer. The first Gremlins was a box office smash, grossing over $210 million worldwide when it was released in 1984. The 1990 sequel, Gremlins 2, The New Batch, only made $41 million. I'm Mark Mayfield.
3: Disgraced former movie producer Harvey Weinstein has been sentenced to 15 years in prison on a New York sexual assault conviction. Avengers Endgame Encore has a chance to take first place at the box office this weekend. The re-release of the 2019 Marvel Studios film could make as much as $28 million in its first weekend back in theaters. That's entertainment. I'm Daria Albinger. Channel 9.

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Hanging out the What's a Josh broadcast. So while we're talking about health, if you want to get a better night's sleep, wake up on the right side of the bed. I don't know that this is a thing. It says drink more water before going to bed. I can tell you right now, if I have any water, again, when you're younger, this is what you have to look forward to growing up. I got to go to the bathroom every couple hours. Researchers found that drinking about 9 ounces of plain water within 2 hours of bedtime was linked to waking up in a better mood. One possible explanation is mild dehydration. Going several hours without water while sleeping may leave you feeling foggy, irritable, or down the next morning. The trick is timing to avoid replacing good night's sleep with a few bathroom trips. It says finish your water about 2 hours before bedtime rather than right before hitting the hang. All right, I'll get that. Or, you know what I always go to? Cherry.

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6: 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Homecoming concludes Saturday with a semi-formal dance for students grades 9 through 12. A traffic accident in Venango County claims the life of a Franklin man. 55-year-old Clarence Stevens was killed Wednesday when his motorcycle collided with a pickup truck. The crash took place at the state routes 322 and 427. State police are conducting an investigation. The Erie County Coroner is looking for the family of a man who was hit by a car and killed in Erie on Wednesday. He was identified as 81-year-old David Grossi, a homeless man who was taken to Hammond Hospital where he died. The accident took place at West 38th and Liberty Streets. Corey police report the arrest of a Brookville man on an active warrant. 41-year-old Eric Krause was taken into custody following a traffic stop by police on West Washington Street September the 11th. Police determined his driver's license was suspended for DUI, didn't have a vehicle registration or insurance on him. Krause was also wanted on an active warrant in Clarion and Jefferson counties. That's it for now. JT reporting.
7: 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I'm Chris Caraccio.
8: Israeli Prime Minister Benjamin Netanyahu said those who walked out on him today at the UN General Assembly are, quote, moral cowards. Several delegations got up and left. As he began his speech, Netanyahu called it ironic that Israel's actions against Iran helped protect many of the countries whose delegations walked out. The Israeli leader also went after New York City Mayor Zoran Mamdani in a speech saying Jewish people no longer feel safe in his city. Large crowds of protesters gathered outside the UN to protest Netanyahu's appearance, with some being arrested. Reporters are regaining access to the White House after a judge ordered the Trump administration to reinstate their access. Overnight, a judge ruled in favor of CNN, MS Now, and Politico after the outlets sued the administration over being banned from covering President Trump's events. Today, the outlets called for another emergency hearing because they were still being denied despite the ruling. Last week, Trump restricted the outlets' access to the White House after accusing them of negative coverage. I'm Chris Caraccio, NBC News Radio.
9: 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College football coming up on Saturday. The Ohio State Buckeyes home in Columbus as they take on Illinois. Buckeyes sitting at 2-1. They're currently ranked 7th in the latest AP poll. Penn State will face Wisconsin at Beaver Stadium. The Nittany Lions are 3-0. They'll open up play in the Big Ten, and they're currently ranked 13th. The Pitt Panthers hosting Bucknell Saturday at Acushnet Stadium. Panthers sit at 3-0. Major League Baseball, the Cleveland Guardians will wrap up their series tonight against Boston at Fenway Park. The Guardians fell Wednesday 1-0. They still have a one-game lead over the Chicago White Sox on top of the AL Central. Daniel Espino will start tonight against Ranger Suarez. While the Pirates are wrapping up their three-game series with the St. Louis Cardinals this afternoon at PNC Park, Pittsburgh fell Wednesday 5-1. It snapped their five-game win streak. I'm Tony Naziri, and that's your Sports Flash, delivered by UCToday.org.
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1: 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This afternoon, sunny with a high near 66. Tonight, clear with a low around 39. Looking ahead to Friday, sunny with a high near 66. Friday night brings mostly cloudy skies with a low around 48. Saturday features mostly sunny conditions with a high near 68. Currently, it's 65 and clear. For UCToday.org, I'm Bill Banks with your Weather Flash.
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1: What's a Josh podcast. Got some videos for you up at the What's a Josh website, whatsajosh.com, my YouTube series. And I've been talking about that a lot more this week because we kicked off the new season. Paranormal Exploring Project. That's where me and my friend Tammy, we get together once or twice a year. And we shoot a bunch of videos at these abandoned places, and we hope to see if there's going to be a paranormal experience. But that's like just a portion of the videos. A better portion of it is the history and the cool exploring we get to do. This year, we've done a naval destroyer, like a big ship. We've done an entire village, like a little abandoned village. And we also did a mansion that was a funeral home for like 90 years. And if you want to watch these videos, the first video is coming up, I think, later on today or tomorrow. And it's the first part from the Bell Mansion, which is the mansion in Fort Wayne that was a funeral home. So make sure you check that out. You can link up to the Paranormal Exploring Project or the videos direct at whatsajosh.com.
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3: 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Stood here with me today is Carol, and she's from this new store called Vintage 42. When did your business open?
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3: Okay, and what do you do here?
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4: 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I'm open Tuesday through Saturday, 10 a.m. to 5 p.m.
3: Like I said, this is Carol. A Vintage 42, keeping it old is her. That's your expression, right?
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0: Hey, now the What's a Josh broadcast. What is still cheap? 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I've got a whole list of stuff that people put together, and I want to hear from you over at whatsajosh.com, because there's things that no matter what happens in society, the price typically stays right around the same. 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
1: Thank you for spending your day here on the What's a Josh broadcast. So prices the way they are, what's something that's still a bargain? Maybe not a bargain, but at least cheap, right? For example, I came across this list. I think this was from Reddit or BuzzFeed. Bananas. Roughly right around the same price, or at least it's not going to break the bank to get a few. Libraries still are free. Paperclips. Here's one, and I actually saw the story on this. Arizona iced tea. Those are still a dollar, aren't they? And I saw a recent interview with the CEO or the founder of that company saying his whole marketing plan is to never change the price on it. And he's kept it, what is it, like a dollar or something like that? He said that's all the marketing that he needs. And he's like, if you notice, we don't take out these huge ad campaigns because that would make us need to boost up our product. And they still do really well. Potatoes are cheap. AA batteries. Somebody said those are cheaper than they've been before compared to back in the 90s. I don't know about that. Those seem kind of expensive. Maybe I'm wrong on that one. Somebody put, just bought 5 ears of in-season corn for a dollar. Yeah, if you go to a local farmer stand, you can get those pretty cheap. TVs are much cheaper than they used to be as well. We'd love to hear from you. What's a Josh.com. Click message me.
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0: Hanging out on the What's a Josh broadcast. So what is still cheaper? What would you at least consider a bargain with things that are getting a little more expensive? 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Kevin said rotisserie chicken at Costco. $5 feeds my family. 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Linda said store brand oatmeal. 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And Chris said peanut butter, still one of the best bargains at the grocery store. 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
2: 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Homecoming concludes Saturday with a semi-formal dance for students grades 9 through 12. A traffic accident in Venango County claims the life of a Franklin man. 55-year-old Clarence Stevens was killed Wednesday when his motorcycle collided with a pickup truck. The crash took place at the state routes 322 and 427. State police are conducting an investigation. The Erie County Coroner is looking for the family of a man who was hit by a car and killed in Erie on Wednesday. He was identified as 81-year-old David Grossi, a homeless man who was taken to Hammond Hospital where he died. The accident took place at West 38th and Liberty Streets. Corey police report the arrest of a Brookville man on an active warrant. 41-year-old Eric Krause was taken into custody following a traffic stop by police on West Washington Street September the 11th. Police determined his driver's license was suspended for DUI, didn't have a vehicle registration or insurance on him. Krause was also wanted on an active warrant in Clarion and Jefferson counties. That's it for now. JT reporting.
3: NBC News Radio. I'm Chris Caraccio. Reporters have regained access to the White House. This comes after a judge ordered the Trump administration to reinstate them. Overnight, the judge ruled in favor of CNN, MS Now, and Politico after the outlet sued the administration over being banned from covering President Trump's events. Late last week, Trump announced that he was barring the three outlets because of what he called negative coverage. President Trump welcomed Chinese President Xi Jinping to the White House today. Later on, Xi will be the guest at a state dinner that will also be attended by U.S. tech executives. Trump and Xi's meeting comes as the U.S. and China extended their trade truce until January 10th. A new study is linking Medicaid expansion to better outcomes for older adult cancer patients living in low-income areas. The expansion started under the Affordable Care Act more than a decade ago. Researchers at the American Cancer Society are finding the expansion has resulted in earlier cancer diagnoses. I'm Chris Caraccio, NBC News Radio.
4: 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Major League Baseball, the Pirates are wrapping up their series with the St. Louis Cardinals today at PNC Park. Pittsburgh fell Wednesday 5-1. It snapped their five-game win streak. Brandon Lau homered in the loss. Pittsburgh will start a three-game series with Detroit Friday, and this will close out the season. The Cleveland Guardians finishing their series with Boston tonight at Fenway Park. The Guardians had a six-game win streak snapped Wednesday night. They fell 1-0. They were held scoreless on five hits. Tonight, Daniel Espino will get the start against Ranger Suarez. The Guardians lead the division by one game over the Chicago White Sox. NFL Week 3 Sunday, the Buffalo Bills hosting the LA Chargers at Highmark Stadium. Buffalo at 2-0. The Steelers at 1-1. They'll host the Cincinnati Bengals in the first AFC North game, while the Browns are home Sunday facing the Carolina Panthers. I'm Tony Desiri, and that's your Sports Flash, delivered by UCToday.org.
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6: 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This afternoon, sunny with a high near 66. Tonight, clear with a low around 39. Tomorrow brings sunny skies with a high near 66. Friday night will be mostly cloudy, with a low around 48. Saturday features mostly sunny conditions, reaching a high near 68. Currently, it's 65 and clear. For UCToday.org, I'm...
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1: You're on the What's a Josh broadcast, so I want to know what is still cheap for you when you go to the store. 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
2: 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You know him from Tulsa Kings, from Jersey Boys, and so much more. Well, he's got a new project that just came out. It is a documentary about three boxers. It's called On the Line.
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3: 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Photo ID is required. That's the Community Blood Bank Drive, Wednesday, October 7th from 11 to 3 at the Corey YMCA.
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1: Thanks for hanging out on the What's a Josh broadcast, the retro movie quote of the day. Now, if you're paying attention yesterday, I mentioned this film, so it should be pretty easy for you. Your quote. Well, that's the story. So if your air conditioner goes on the fritz or a washing machine blows up before you call the repairman, turn on all the lights. I fumbled that. Let me try that again. Well, that's the story. So if your air conditioner goes on the fritz or your washing machine blows up before you call the repairman, turn on all the lights. What movie is that from? From 1984. It's one of those movies that I really want to rewatch as an adult. 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If you don't know it, I'll give you the answer next.
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0: Well, that's going to do it for the What's a Josh broadcast on this Thursday. I hope to talk to you tomorrow, same time, same place. Bye-bye.
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3: NBC News Radio. I'm Chris Caraccio. The White House says access for reporters is back after a judge ordered the Trump administration to temporarily end its ban of some outlets. Overnight, a judge ruled in favor of CNN, MSNBC, and Politico after the outlets sued the administration over being banned from covering President Trump's events. Today, the outlets called for another emergency hearing because they were still being denied, despite the ruling. Last week, Trump restricted the outlets' access to the White House after accusing them of negative coverage. Israeli Prime Minister Benjamin Netanyahu says New York City Mayor Zoran Mamdani has changed the city for the worse. Mamdani has called Netanyahu an architect of genocide of the Palestinians. Netanyahu also went after those who walked out on his speech today at the UN General Assembly and called them moral cowards. Several delegations got up and left as he began his speech. Netanyahu called it ironic that Israel's actions against Iran helped protect many of the countries whose delegations walked out. I'm Chris Caraccio, NBC News Radio.
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6: With your weather flash, I'm Bill Banks, uctoday.org. 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Tonight, clear with a low around 39. Tomorrow, sunny with a high near 66. Later Friday night, mostly cloudy skies are anticipated with a low around 48. As we move into Saturday, mostly sunny conditions are on the way, with highs approaching 68. Currently, it's 65 and clear. For uctoday.org, I'm Bill Banks with your weather flash.

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0: Now the internet decided to put together a list of some of the ultimate microscopic pet peeves people have, and the results are kind of humorous. Like, for instance, if you ever stop the microwave just a little bit early, like there's just a few seconds left on the timer on that clock, and you take out your whatever you were reheating, but you leave the clock stuck at like 3 seconds or 2 seconds. Some people are like, that's an unpardonable sin. Also, baking beans in chili. Without the beans, you're just making expensive hot dog sauce. Angel hair pasta is superior to spaghetti in every way, according to this other micro pet peeve. And also on the list, grapes are fantastic, but raisins are just sad, dried up, ruined dreams. And personally, I am with the microwave crew, leaving just like 2 seconds on the display is a clear sign you're trying to ruin my morning before I've even had a chance to wake up.
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0: I mean, you have huge movie epics that we still know today. Ben-Hur and Cleopatra, the Ten Commandments, and, you know, all these huge movies that had a huge cast that had to be shot practically. And I don't know if you know this or not, but The Odyssey was mostly shot practically. I mean, they've got some digital effects in there. How could you not do it these days, right? But they did need 5,300 costumes for all the people that were going to be in the movie. Just to bring ancient Greek life to the screen, they needed over 5,000 individual costumes, sandals, armor, robes. And can you imagine not only having to make all of this, but maintain it and do the laundry for all those? I mean, you're going to have to spend half the night and your budget just buying lint rollers for Togan.
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2: NBC News Radio, I'm Scott Carr. The White House says access for reporters is back after a judge ordered the Trump administration to temporarily end its ban of some outlets. This after a judge ruled overnight in favor of CNN, MS Now, and Politico after those outlets sued the administration over being banned from covering Trump's events. The outlets called for another emergency hearing today over still being denied access. A man wounded during the 2024 attack on President Trump and others at a campaign rally in Butler, Pennsylvania, has died. 76-year-old Jim Copenhaver was one of two spectators injured when gunman Thomas Crooks opened fire during the event. Tropical storm Nolo is nearing parts of Hawaii, bringing threats of dangerous flooding. The Big Island's under a hurricane watch, while Maui County remains under a flood watch through Saturday. Forecasters say Maui could receive 5 to 10 inches of rain. Scott Carr, NBC News Radio.
3: Ladies and gentlemen, we have arrived in Philadelphia. Local time is 3:05 p.m. and the temperature is 67 degrees. At this time, you are now free to use your cellular devices.
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3: 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Transcript: tonight, clear with a low around 39. Tomorrow brings sunny skies and a high near 66, perfect for outdoor activities. Later, Friday night, mostly cloudy with a low around 48. Saturday will be mostly sunny, reaching a high near 68, making it a pleasant day to enjoy. Currently, it's 63 and clear. For UCToday.org, I'm Bill Banks with your weather flash.
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0: Now, you probably have a junk drawer in your home somewhere. But what actually makes it the official junk drawer? What are the things in the junk drawer that make it the junk drawer? Well, we'll talk about what the internet had to say about that. It's coming up in just a few minutes as we have more of the Terry Dean program on the way.
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1: You probably have a junk drawer somewhere in your home. But what makes it the official junk drawer? Well, thanks to the internet, there's a compiled list of the mandatory items that need to be in there to have it officially considered as the junk drawer. What are those items? A cluster of rubber bands that are stuck together. A stack of sticky notes, where the top three are dried out. A crusty half-used tube of dried-up super glue, or many more in my case. 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And honestly, if your junk drawer doesn't have at least four keychains to cars you sold 5 years plus, are you even running a real household?

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1: A burglar in Spain tried to get in and out thinking he was going to be, let's say, pretty slick in the way he was going to have this robbery happen. 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We're going to find out what happened, because that's why I'm talking about him here in just a few minutes on the Terry Dean Program.
0: Hello, everybody. 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
5: NBC News Radio, I'm Scott Carr. Reporters are able to access the White House again after a judge ordered the Trump administration to temporarily end its ban of some media outlets. Last night, a judge ruled in favor of CNN, MS Now, and Politico after those outlets sued the administration over being banned from the White House. The outlets today called for another emergency hearing over still being denied access. President Trump is welcoming cooperation between the U.S. and China as he welcomes Chinese President Xi Jinping to the White House for his first visit there in more than a decade. President Xi will be the guest at a state dinner tonight that will be attended by several high-profile U.S. tech executives. The coast of the northeastern U.S. is bracing for an early season nor'easter. Forecasters say the storm that usually comes late in the fall is currently building up strength over the ocean near the mid-Atlantic states and is expected to head north toward New England. Scott Carr, NBC News Radio.
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7: 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Tonight, clear with a low around 39. Tomorrow brings sunny skies with a high near 66. Later Friday night, mostly cloudy with a low around 48. Looking ahead to Saturday, it will be mostly sunny with a high near 68. Currently, it's 59 and clear. For UCtoday.org, I'm Bill Banks with your weather flash.
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